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Hi, I'm Jake McDonald. Here's what you and your friends and your family might be talking about tonight. The federal and Alberta governments have signed a new housing infrastructure agreement aimed at speeding up home building. The deal provides $510 million in federal funding over the next 8 years for municipal water and wastewater projects, with Alberta contributing up to $428 million. At least $100 million is earmarked for projects in rural and Indigenous communities. More than 10,000 federal public servants have applied for Ottawa's early retirement program as the government works to reduce the size of the public service. So far, nearly 6,900 applications have been approved. The voluntary program allows eligible employees to retire early with a full pension and is part of the federal government's plan to reduce the workforce by 28,000 positions by 2029. And the federal government plans to scrap a proposed fee that would have required streaming services like Netflix and Amazon Prime Video to help fund Canadian content. Instead, Ottawa says it will use taxpayer money to support Canadian programming. The change is expected to be outlined in a new policy direction to the Canadian Radio, Television, and Telecommunications

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2: Cloudy, breezy overnight, a 40% chance of scattered showers, low 18. 40% chance of early showers Thursday, then a mix of sun and clouds Thursday afternoon, north wind at 15, gusting to 30. Thursday's high 24, it's going to feel like 30. Sunny and 24 on Friday. I'm UCB meteorologist Jeff Andrews.
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overwhelming, and there's a lot of up and downs, but I don't want you to think you're going through it alone. We're really all in this together. You're part of our family. And here's the thing, God is the one who helps us through. He doesn't leave us. 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

0: I keep going back to UCB, and the music is really great. 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

0: 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I'm Tracy Leak. 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
1: Praying is one of our greatest privileges. Praying for others is both a privilege and a plea. These four simple words reveal a profound truth about the Christian life. None of us are meant to stand alone. Even the Apostle Paul, chosen, anointed, and bold, understood his need for the prayers of others. He did not rely on his own strength, his experience, or his calling alone. He relied on God and on the faithful prayers of God's people. There is humility in asking for prayer, and there is love in giving it. When someone says, "Pray for me," they are inviting you into a sacred partnership. Your whispered prayer in a quiet moment may release courage, peace, and endurance in someone else's storm. Never underestimate the power of your prayers. They matter. They move heaven. They strengthen the body of Christ. I'm Bob Beasley, and these have been Words from the Heart.
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They'll soar on wings like eagles. 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They'll walk and not be faint.

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overwhelming, and there's a lot of up and downs, but I don't want you to think you're going through it alone. We're really all in this together. You're part of our family. And here's the thing, God is the one who helps us through. He doesn't leave us. 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

0: 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Hi, I'm Jake McDonald. Here's what you and your friends and your family might be talking about today. The federal government is investing nearly $2 billion to replace Via Rail's aging locomotives with a new fleet of hybrid trains. Most of the 45 locomotives will be assembled in Canada, creating about 1,200 jobs. Officials say the new trains will improve reliability and reduce emissions, with the first expected to enter service by 2031. The federal and Alberta governments have signed a new housing infrastructure agreement aimed at speeding up home building. The deal provides $510 million in federal funding over the next 8 years for municipal water and wastewater projects, with Alberta contributing up to $428 million. At least $100 million is earmarked for projects in rural and Indigenous communities. And more than 10,000 federal public servants have applied for Ottawa's early retirement program as the government works to reduce the size of the public service. So far, nearly 6,900 applications have been approved. The voluntary program allows eligible employees to retire early with a full pension and is part of the federal government's plan to reduce the workforce by 28,000 positions by 2029.
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2: Cloudy, breezy overnight, a 40% chance of scattered showers, low 18. 40% chance of early showers Thursday, then a mix of sun and clouds Thursday afternoon, north wind at 15, gusting to 30. Thursday's high 24, it's going to feel like 30. Sunny and 24 on Friday. I'm UCB meteorologist Jeff Andrews.
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0: 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I'm Tracy Leake, and that's Running Home on Positive Uplifting UCB Radio. And when you get a chance to, you know, visit your parents, if you're, you know, just blessed to still have them in your life, it really is. I got to spend a week with my mom and dad and don't live near them, so it was really, really special. Had those moments of frustration, just, you know, because as soon as I walk in, my mom basically hands me every electronic she has and is like, fix this. And I don't know much about it either. So funny. I'm sitting here texting my daughter, who's 19, on how to do things for her grandmother. And Elizabeth, she's like, Mom, can't you do that? I'm like, just help your mom out, please.
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But those who hope in the Lord will renew their strength. They'll soar on wings like eagles. 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

0: Josiah Queen, that's Demons on Positive, uplifting UCB Radio. I'm Tracy Leake. And especially in the summer, sometimes you might just feel disconnected a little bit. 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
2: What's up, y'all? It's your boy, Bay Turner, and I would love to share a little bit about the heart behind my song, Somebody's Praying. Y'all, I wrote this song when I was at total war with myself. I was stuck in patterns that I couldn't break, and I couldn't outrun this almost dark night of the soul. And I got up one morning to write a song, and this simple image came to my mind. It was my mom on her hands and knees. The Lord was showing me that she was interceding for me. And I realized in the moment, I wasn't still standing because I was strong or capable enough or good enough. I was still standing because someone else kept praying when I stopped. So I wrote this song for the moment that you realize that you've been held up the whole time because of someone else's prayers. You were carried without ever earning it. You were loved without ever deserving it. So I want you to know, in those dark moments, somebody's always praying.

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1: Recently on Laugh Again, I told about a conversation I had with singer-songwriter Chris Tomlin, whose father handed him his first guitar when he was sick at the age of 11. Chris taught himself to play. In college, he auditioned for a singing group, but the director said, "You'll do anything in life but sing, Chris."

0: If you're heading into a day you're already anxious about, you're not alone. Sometimes one song is all it takes to calm your thoughts and remind you God's still with you. 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
1: The reason I'm here is because of God. I simply made myself available. God will move mountains to put you where He wants you. If He has something He wants you to say, He can give you a platform to do it. Chris seems surprised that his platform includes songs sung in churches worldwide. And why do people love singing a song like, If Our God Is For Us? Because it's Scripture, he said. It's Romans 8. What a great hope. In the midst of all the struggles that come at us, if God is for us, who can be against us? Does he see a danger in worship music becoming such a large industry? Of course, he said. When I first started releasing songs to radio, the door was slammed in my face. They wouldn't play them. Worship songs were for church, they said. We just kept being persistent. There will always be people with wrong motives, but that doesn't take away from people's desire to have a real connection to God. These songs give them a voice to praise Him. Is he discouraged that many who call themselves Christians aren't reflecting Jesus? He said, sadly, Christianity can seem more associated with political ideas or religion. That's a shame, because it's all about love. God loves us, and we love Him, so we are to love our neighbors, the people He created in His image. But it's not happening in the world. This is not a time to say, oh, we've heard enough about the love of God, so let's move on to something else. Apparently, we haven't figured it out yet. It's not a tired idea. It's the only idea. And what keeps him writing that next song, traveling to the next concert? I love doing what God's given me to do, Chris said. God put that drive in me. But I also realize that I get to help people in their faith by writing a song that can reach someone I'll never meet. It may lift them up in their greatest times of need. I never thought I would look back 20 years and see that it's going stronger than ever. And what would Chris Tomlin like to be remembered for? The word faithful comes to mind, he said. Faithful to God, faithful to my family, my friends. I hope people could say I was true to what God gave me to do. Maybe some of my songs will be remembered, but for my wife and kids one day, that won't mean as much as who I was as a person, and whether I was a faithful husband and dad. That's what's important to me. May that be important to us as well. Let's not waste time longing for larger opportunities that may never come. Let's faithfully handle the little thing that God has given us to do this day. Psalm 36:5 says, Your steadfast love, O Lord, extends to the heavens, your faithfulness to the clouds. Like Him, may we be faithful today.
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4: 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This is UCB. 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And people are like, what song is UCB? 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

0: 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Hey, it's Jake McDonald. Here's what you and your friends and your family might be talking about tonight. The federal and Alberta governments have signed a new housing infrastructure agreement aimed at speeding up home building. The deal provides $510 million in federal funding over the next 8 years for municipal water and wastewater projects, with Alberta contributing up to $428 million. At least $100 million is earmarked for projects in rural and Indigenous communities. The federal government is investing nearly $2 billion to replace Via Rail's aging locomotives with a new fleet of hybrid trains. Most of the 45 locomotives will be assembled in Canada, creating about 1,200 jobs. Officials say the new trains will improve reliability and reduce emissions, with the first expected to enter service by 2031. And the federal government plans to scrap a proposed fee that would have required streaming services like Netflix and Amazon Prime Video to help fund Canadian content. Instead, Ottawa says it will use taxpayer money to support Canadian programming. The change is expected to be outlined in a new policy direction to the Canadian Radio, Television, and Telecommunications Commission in the coming weeks.
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2: Cloudy, breezy overnight, a 40% chance of scattered showers, low 18. 40% chance of early showers Thursday, then a mix of sun and clouds Thursday afternoon, north wind at 15, gusting to 30. Thursday's high 24, it's going to feel like 30. Sunny and 24 on Friday. I'm UCB meteorologist Jeff Andrews.
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2: 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There's a scripture that's familiar to a lot of people, not everybody, but pretty familiar to a lot of people, and I got a thought about it and maybe a new way of looking at it. We'll talk about it coming up. It's good stuff.

and celebrate all that's good. So if you're down, you'll be encouraged. 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
1: So there's this scripture, and I just want to remind you of it because it's so good. It's Psalm 46:10. It says to be still and know that I'm God. Be still. I wanted to tell you that because it doesn't mean that you have to just not move, like just be inert. I'm inert. I don't move. I'm still. That's not what it's talking about. There's a stillness that comes from a depth of trust. So you can be doing your stuff. You can be going about your daily stuff, but you have this deep stillness that comes from trusting God's character. You don't have to have all the answers, but you trust his character. You know he's good. So even if you don't have all the answers, you can still trust him and you can act out of that. You can live out of that. That's the stillness it's talking about.
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1: With you, it should be like a trending topic, but not all the truly important things go viral or get attention. 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People like you and me pick up the tab. So guess how many surgeries Cure did in the last year? Maybe 200, 2,000, 5,000? The answer? More than 21,000. All in the name of

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1: Hey, I just want to give you a heads up on something. You've heard about shock jocks, right? The people on the radio that are just like, what?
0: Yeah.
1: I'm one of those people.
0: Sure.
1: So I hope you like those people because I'm one. But I shock people with information.
0: Uh-huh.
1: And it's all rated G and stuff, but a lot of people don't know this. So you know guinea pigs?
0: Uh-huh.
1: Cute little fuzzballs.
0: Sure.
1: They're so cute. They're not from Guinea. They don't have anything to do with Guinea.
0: Okay.
1: There's like three or four countries named Guinea. They're not from any of those countries.
0: Right.
1: But we call them guinea pigs anyway, and nobody even knows why.
0: Do you?
1: You know, no, I don't. You know what else about guinea pigs?
0: Hmm.
1: They're not pigs either. They're not from Guinea. And they're not pigs.
0: Do you have any information on it?
1: Yeah, they're rodents from the Andes. I mean, I know that.
0: But you don't know why we call them guinea pigs.
1: Don't know.
0: See, that's going to be tough to trot this out, because then someone's going to ask why, and whoever trots this out is not going to have that.
1: Whenever the subject of lying comes up, you can go, I'll tell you what's a big lie. The whole guinea pig thing.
0: So you have to bring this up during a very specific time.
1: You want to talk about a cover-up? Oh, I got a conspiracy theory. You can work it in with that stuff.

0: 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Lighthearted laughs.
1: I'm sorry.
0: And real substance.
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1: Oh, really serious. Okay.
0: With even more laughs. 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
1: Hey, this is Brant. I have something wonderful to share with you. It should be like a trending topic, but not all the truly important things go viral or get attention.

0: 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Cure International Children's Hospitals, I hope you've heard of them, but if you haven't, you should. They do world-class surgeries for kids who otherwise would never have access to something like that. It's all done in the name of Jesus, and the cost to the families, well, there is none. People like you and me pick up the tab. So guess how many surgeries Cure did in the last year? Maybe 200? 2,000? 5,000? The answer? More than 21,000. All in the name of Jesus. Kids dancing and playing, moms and dads crying tears of joy. It is so good. Love to have you be a part of this if you're not already. If you want more info, it's so simple. Just go online. 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And just see what's happening that's good. Cure.org.
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1: Hi, this is Dr. John Neufeld with Back to the Bible Canada, and for the next week, I'm going to do a short series on the kind attributes of God. I'm talking about things like love and grace and mercy. You're going to want to listen to this because many of us have misunderstood these, and hence we complain against God rather than rejoicing in what He has done. 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
2: 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We believe in safe media for the whole family. And if it's good for them, it's good for you too. Family first. 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
1: What's going on? I am Brand. Sherry's here too. I got this note in the old mailbox, which I think I did. I got this mailbox.
0: We actually have a physical mailbox
1: with the
0: here.
1: Flag on it and everything. Yeah.
0: Is that representative of a mailbox or is that an actual?
1: No, it's a real mailbox. Look, I got a note here.
0: Oh my goodness.
1: It's from Knuckles McCoy. He listens to the show.
0: He says,
1: what up, Brent? Me and the fellas listen every day in our pool room behind the shop. We know you're pretty, their shop.
0: Is it automatic or wood shop? Okay, well, his name's Knuckles.
1: We know you're pretty manly, but are you manly enough to break out a flute out of a completely fastened case that's inside a completely zippered case, assemble the flute, and play a recognizable version of Eye of the Tiger within 10 seconds?
0: Well, that's quite the challenge from Knuckles McCoy behind the wood shop there. Or
1: I will give it a shot here.
0: Wait
1: within
0: a minute,
1: 10 seconds. So it's sealed. I have a flute that is sealed inside this bag, is zippered, and then it's fastened inside another.
0: Knuckles doesn't know this, but I know that you do. This is not a visual medium we have here on radio.
1: You can hear. Okay. So, but it'll be.
0: Okay.
1: So I have to do a creditable version of Eye of the Tiger.
0: In 10 seconds, would you like me to do the timer?
1: Yeah, do the timer. Hang on a second. Okay. Here we go.
0: Yeah. And I can't believe this. Ready?
1: Countdown.
0: Okay. Ready? Go.
1: Okay.
0: One.
1: I've got this thing. Fasten the case. I have
0: five
1: to assemble
0: seconds.
1: It. Like assembling a rifle,
0: 3 seconds.
1: It's a flute. 3, 2, 1, 2, half quarter.
0: No.
1: Counting down. Assembling.
0: Oh my goodness. Oh my gosh. Okay. Hey, Brent.
1: Yep.
0: Okay. So
1: it's about 12 seconds, you guys.
0: Now I'm going to attribute
1: pretty good
0: poor playing to the rush and the anxiety of getting there.
1: Pretty good. Nailed it.
0: No, you did not nail it.
1: I think I met the challenge. I think I did.

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1: Cloudy, breezy overnight, a 40% chance of scattered showers, low 18. 40% chance of early showers Thursday, then a mix of sun and clouds Thursday afternoon, north wind at 15, gusting to 30. Thursday's high 24, it's going to feel like 30. Sunny and 24 on Friday. I'm UCB meteorologist Jeff Andrews.
0: 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Just Google Blake Real Estate Belleville. 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Here for you. Here for hope.